0: as well as construction sectors with his Made in Natural Resources and Finance and Real Estate. Provincially, unemployment rose to 6.5% compared to a month prior, while the national mark remained the same at 6.4%. A local hunter is recovering after suffering a serious leg injury in the mountains northeast of Kitimat earlier this week. Kitimat Ground Search and Rescue was called out by BC Ambulance Service at around 2 p.m. on Wednesday. 8 KGSAR members and 2 paramedics responded, with 3 search and rescue members and the paramedics being airlifted to the scene. Now the team treated and packaged the injured hunter before transporting them by helicopter to the Kitimat Air Park Command Center. They arrived just before 5 p.m. and the patient was then taken to General Hospital for further treatment. The operation was officially wrapped up at around 7 o'clock. KGSAR is thanking its members, the fire department, as well as BC Ambulance Service and Quantum Helicopters for their work in the rescue. More layoffs are coming at Brink Forest Products. Yesterday, the company announced its River Road operation in Prince George will see its workforce slashed from 85 employees to 32, while its Houston operations is cut down to a single employee from 12. While the tariff south of the border is the main culprit along with limited fiber, owner John Brink voiced his displeasure with the lack of support from all levels of government.
1: We haven't seen much help from the province, we haven't seen much help from the federal government, and we like to see, I've been vocal about it many, many times, more involvement of the region and even the city of Prince George.
0: Earlier this year, Brink announced the indefinite shutdown of its specialty wood products mill in Vanderhoof. In March, their workforce went from 85 employees down to 45, then getting reduced to almost zero by May. And students from Gitwangok, Gitinyao, and Gitsagukla First Nations now have access to secondary education closer to home following the opening of the new Gitsen West Secondary School, located on the Gitwangbek. The school, located on the Gitwangak Reserve No. 1, can accommodate up to 170 students in grades 8 through 12. Until now, students from the three communities had to travel more than 60 kilometers to Hazelton for high school. The new facility combines the BC curriculum with the Gitskin culture, language, and traditions, along with traditional learning and outdoor education. The school includes 12 classrooms, a library, kitchen, gymnasium, and several meeting rooms and offices. I'm Brendan Palou.
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0: Taking a look at your Environment Canada weather forecast for the Northwest region, including Prince Rupert, Terrace, and Kitimat. In Prince Rupert today, mainly sunny skies and a high of 17. Sunday, cloudy skies and a high of 14, while your holiday Monday has a 60% chance of showers and a high of 16 degrees. Saturday in Terrace, mainly sunny skies and a high of 24. Sunday, a mix of sun and cloud and a high of 22, while on Monday, a mix of sun and cloud and a high of 21. Kitimat, mainly sunny for today and a high of 24. Sunday, a mix of sun and cloud and a high of 22, while on Monday, a mix of sun and cloud and a high of 21 degrees.
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Aerosmith, Dream On, getting us into the 5 o'clock hour on your Friday evening on Summit Radio. My name's David, filling in for Mike, and yes, it is after 5 o'clock, so hopefully it's quitting time for you if you didn't, you know, sneak out of work early or take the day off. It is the Labor Day long weekend. Of course, it is back to school next week, but let's not think about that till next week, right? Got some great music on the way to get you through your commute home or whatever you're going through tonight. Maybe you're heading into work, for example. Don't know what your situation is, but it's not going to stop me from playing you some great tunes. 5440, Portugal the Man, and Roy Orbison are just a few of the names coming up for you. After Tears for Fears, Everybody Wants to Rule the World on Summit Radio.

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Roy Orbison, You Got It on Summit Radio. 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

Collective Soul, the world I know here on Summit Radio. My name's David, filling in for Mike, and well, coming up, I want to talk about what's going on in TV and movies. There's some interesting stuff happening. But before we get to that, it's Rough Trade, High School Confidential.

Hall & Oates with Private Eyes on Summit Radio. My name's David, filling in for Mike, and there's a lot going on in TV and movies right now, like how Indy Navarette is both starring in and co-producing The Waffle House Index, which is a sci-fi thriller about a Waffle House waitress who's having a bad shift. Gets worse when a stranger with a gun shows up, and after that there's a mass flood, killer crocodiles, a nuclear explosion, a magical bunker under the Waffle House, and even aliens. Well, this is interesting. Oscar-nominated sound designer Richard L. Anderson is directing Wekiwa, a creature feature set in the summer of 1983. A showman has sunk every dollar he's gotten to a resort on a Florida island the Seminole people have warned about for 300 years. And after everybody shows up, well, let's just say things go wild from there. Carl Glusman and Juliet Garapi have joined the cast of Replacer, a psycho-horror film starring Halsey from director and actor Avan Jogia. It's actually produced by Lily Wachowski, one of the Wachowski sisters responsible for The Matrix. It's all about a troubled DJ stranded in Montreal who meets an artist and his friends. They run an underground radio station, but weird signals from the Montreal subway start warping the broadcast and turning everybody into something, quote-unquote, raw, primal, and unrecognizable. Sam Evanson, the YouTube horror star behind the Grimoire Horror Channel, has teamed up with Temple Hill and Anton to turn his horror short Ignore It into a full feature film, which sounds pretty cool to me. Well, Wild Man, a spec script from Jacob

no-brainer, described as John Wick but with a Bigfoot, has been officially acquired by Wildman, so it's getting turned into a feature-length film. So Bigfoot is on a quest to retrieve his little brother's body who's been killed by hunters and make people responsible pay for it. TMZ has photos from that mysterious new sci-fi movie Thaznagar by Daniel Kwan and Daniel Scheinert, and, well, it looks like it is Power Rangers after all, because that's what everybody's dressed up as, including Matt Damon. There's a new 2.5-minute clip from Zach Cregger's Resident Evil up on Sony's YouTube. It was part of their PlayStation event, where you see zombies leaping from rooftops. There's also a trailer up on YouTube for The Three Killer Pigs, a trio of homicidal pigmen. Straw, Sticks, and Brick seek revenge against the farmer that created them. There's also a new teaser for next week's episode of Stuart Fails to Save the Universe, where our heroes are dropped into an active war zone. And finally, on the 20th Century Studios Canada Twitter, there's a brief behind-the-scenes video confirming that the second season of Alien Earth is in production.

rabbi Nafter. It's Chen!

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2: Like open the fridge and stuff, and there will already be foods laid out for us with little pre-wrapped sausages and things.
1: Mm.
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1: 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All the fanciest Dijon ketchup.

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1: Hi, I'm Adrienne Geer, president of the BC Nurses Union. Labor Day is a reminder that generations of workers organized and fought for the rights workers have today. This summer, 60,000 nurses across British Columbia took lawful job action during the longest nursing strike in our province's history. During this time, nearly 6,000 nurses reported intimidation and harassment from their employers, including threats of discipline. Labor Day reminds us that workers' rights are won through struggle and that every generation has a responsibility to defend them. To every nurse who courageously showed up for one another on behalf of our patients, and to the labor allies and members of the public who joined us in solidarity, thank you.
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1: In 1955, Kitimat's railway station was built to serve Alcan's aluminum smelter and was a part of a bold vision for Kitimat as the town of the future. The station welcomed workers from around the world and stood as a symbol of industrial progress. Though trains stopped decades ago, the building remains a vital link to our past. Thanks to community efforts, it's now a federally protected heritage site, preserving Kitimat's unique story for generations to come.
0: When Kitimat needs a pick-me-up,
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1: Hi, I'm Adrienne Geer, president of the BC Nurses Union. Labor Day is a reminder that generations of workers organized and fought for the rights workers have today. This summer, 60,000 nurses across British Columbia took lawful job action during the longest nursing strike in our province's history. During this time, nearly 6,000 nurses reported intimidation and harassment from their employers, including threats of discipline. Labor Day reminds us that workers' rights are won through struggle, and that every generation has a responsibility to defend them. To every nurse who courageously showed up for one another on behalf of our patients, and to the labor allies and members of the public who joined us in solidarity, thank you.
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1: In the 1950s, Kitimat was a town on the rise, but growth wasn't moving fast enough for the Alcan Aluminum Company. They needed the Canadian National Railway to extend from Terrace to Kitimat, and that's exactly what happened with the construction of the historic Kitimat Station. Its modern 20th century design made it the jewel of the North. With the flow of freight, passengers, and communication lines, this allowed Kitimat and Alcan to grow together, becoming a true powerhouse of the North.
0: If you're not dreaming of fresh powder on Shames Mountain, you're not dreaming.
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1: Hi, I'm Adrienne Geer, president of the BC Nurses Union. Labor Day is a reminder that generations of workers organized and fought for the rights workers have today. This summer, 60,000 nurses across British Columbia took lawful job action during the longest nursing strike in our province's history. During this time, nearly 6,000 nurses reported intimidation and harassment from their employers, including threats of discipline. Labor Day reminds us that workers' rights are won through struggle, and that every generation has a responsibility to defend them. To every nurse who courageously showed up for one another on behalf of our patients, and to the labor allies and members of the public who joined us in solidarity, thank you.
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1: Wiwani Hot Springs Provincial Park near Kitimat is a little off the beaten track. Named after Wiwani Creek, a Haisla word meaning many creeks, the baths were built in the 90s and became a provincial park in 2004, offering a serene escape into nature. The hot springs are traditionally used by the Haisla people for hygienic, medicinal, ritual, and recreational purposes. And one more thing, Wiwani is only accessible by boat, but once you get there, you'll realize it was well worth the trip.
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1: It's one of the most popular sports invented by a Canadian, basketball. Dr. James Naismith was a phys ed instructor who created this indoor game to help athletes keep in shape in cold weather. From its humble beginnings using peach baskets, basketball evolved to become more and more popular worldwide, across Canada, and here at home. Today, in and around Kitimat, many people love basketball, whether you're one of BC's top teams or love to play drop-in basketball for fun.
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1: 6 kilometers doesn't sound like much until you embark on such a journey by foot that takes 2 to 2.5 hours to reach the first viewpoint, then another 3 to 3.5 hours to the summit, if weather permits. If you're an experienced hiker willing to take on the steep, rugged path to the Mount Elizabeth summit, you'll be rewarded with stunning views of mountains, valleys, the Douglas Channel, and Kitimat.
0: Take a break. 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
1: You love living in Kitimat, but have you ever wondered how our town came to get its name? Well, the word Kitimat comes from the Tsimshian description of the Haisla people, Gitimat, which means people of the snow. With an average of 300 centimeters of the white stuff each year, and an average temperature of -5 in the winter, the name Kitimat seems quite fitting.
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1: Hi, I'm Adrienne Geer, president of the BC Nurses Union. Labor Day is a reminder that generations of workers organized and fought for the rights workers have today. This summer, 60,000 nurses across British Columbia took lawful job action during the longest nursing strike in our province's history. During this time, nearly 6,000 nurses reported intimidation and harassment from their employers, including threats of discipline. Labor Day reminds us that workers' rights are won through struggle, and that every generation has a responsibility to defend them. To every nurse who courageously showed up for one another on behalf of our patients, and to the labor allies and members of the public who joined us in solidarity, thank you.
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1: There's a world of animals to see. Many animal lovers spend tens of thousands of dollars and book months, if not years in advance, so they can travel far and wide to find rare species of their favorite creatures. Yet, there's a world of animals to see close to home. From soaring bald eagles to sharp-toothed porpoises to cream-colored Komodo bears that most of the world could only dream of seeing firsthand on wildlife tours that leave and arrive in Kitimat.
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1: Sometimes towns and cities are created around landmarks or natural formations, but Kitimat was different. Beginning in 1949, the Kitimat project was completed in 5 years and included a dam, tunnel, powerhouse, transmission line, smelter, and finally, Kitimat itself, becoming BC's first planned community. The town plan was considered revolutionary, as were the pioneer engineering feats used. The Kitimat project and town it created remain a model of modern Canadian ingenuity.
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1: Hi, I'm Adrienne Geer, president of the BC Nurses Union. Labor Day is a reminder that generations of workers organized and fought for the rights workers have today. This summer, 60,000 nurses across British Columbia took lawful job action during the longest nursing strike in our province's history. During this time, nearly 6,000 nurses reported intimidation and harassment from their employers, including threats of discipline. Labor Day reminds us that workers' rights are won through struggle, and that every generation has a responsibility to defend them. To every nurse who courageously showed up for one another on behalf of our patients, and to the labor allies and members of the public who joined us in solidarity, thank you.
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1: Just south of Kitimat, follow the path on a short hike into the trees. 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A photographer's delight, you'll love the opportunity to document the beauty of the falls year-round. Whether a roaring flow after a good rain or frozen over during winter, the view never disappoints. Well worth a short drive and a quick walk. Isn't it time you discovered Moor Creek Falls?
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1: I'm Darren Bain. Canada's planned retaliatory tariffs targeting U.S. goods are set for the day after Labor Day. Canada and the U.S. with no plans to resume trade talks before then. That according to one Canadian government official to the Globe and Mail on Friday. It's a move likely to mean more tariffs from Washington. Canada's coming new levies on the U.S. will cover $28 billion worth of U.S. imports ranging from steel and aluminum to textiles, dairy products, stoves, and hundreds of other goods. A response to U.S. President Donald Trump's latest 50% levies on $28 billion worth of Canadian goods after trade talks collapsed at the 11th hour. In the meantime, Mark Carney's working to keep federal cabinet ministers laser-focused on the job at hand in the current trade war and change in relationship with the U.S. Multiple sources telling CTV the ministers are being asked to report directly to Carney this week and next on progress they've made in their files. This ahead of a cabinet retreat set for the end of next week. One mandate letter has gone out to all ministers with seven priorities, including building one Canadian economy and bringing down costs for Canadians. More layoffs are coming for Brink Forest Products. Yesterday, the company announced its River Road operation in Prince George will see its workforce slashed from 85 employees to 32, while its Houston operations is cut down to a single employee from 12. While the tariff south of the border is the main culprit along with limited fiber, owner John Brink voiced his displeasure with the lack of support from all levels of government.
2: We haven't seen much help from the province. We haven't seen much help from the federal government, and we like to see, I've been vocal about that many, many times, more involvement of the region and even the city of Prince George.
1: Earlier this year, Brink announced the indefinite shutdown of its specialty wood products mill in Vanderhoof. In March, their workforce went from 85 employees down to 45, then getting reduced to almost zero by May. BC's job market slipped in August, with the province losing 5,500 jobs and the employment rate rising to 6.5%. The numbers show a bigger shift underneath. BC lost 26,000 full-time positions while adding more than 20,000 part-time jobs. Acting Jobs Minister Adrian Dix said U.S. tariffs continue to create challenges for key sectors, including forestry. Nationally, Canada lost 4,200 jobs in August while the unemployment rate held steady at 6.4%. A Fort Nelson man is spending nearly a year in jail following a stabbing last month. Northern Rockies RCMP responded to a residence on Dene Etienne Road at around 2:09 a.m. on August 22nd. Ross Capoblanc was later charged with assault with a weapon after turning himself in to police. He was convicted and sentenced to 345 days in jail. Police say they're thanking residents and community partners who provided information during the investigation. And in sports, the Prince George Cougars started the preseason in Tumbler Ridge last night, falling 6-0 to the Edmonton Oil Kings. The Cougars and Oil Kings will continue the WHL preseason with another game in Tumbler Ridge on Sunday. In baseball, the Toronto Blue Jays are back to 500 following a 9-2 win over the Kansas City Royals. The 71-71 Blue Jays are just a game back of the final wildcard spot in the American League, held by the 72-70 Cleveland Guardians. I'm Darren Bain.
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4: Taking a look at your Environment Canada weather forecast for the Northwest region, including Prince Rupert, Terrace, and Kitimat. In Prince Rupert today, mainly sunny skies and a high of 17. Sunday, cloudy skies and a high of 14, while your holiday Monday has a 60% chance of showers and a high of 16 degrees. Saturday in Terrace, mainly sunny skies and a high of 24. Sunday, a mix of sun and cloud and a high of 22, while on Monday, a mix of sun and cloud and a high of 21. Kitimat, mainly sunny for today and a high of 24. Sunday, a mix of sun and cloud and a high of 22, while on Monday, a mix of sun and cloud and a high of 21 degrees.
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2: I'm Darren Bain. Canada's planned retaliatory tariffs targeting U.S. goods are set for the day after Labor Day. Canada and the U.S. with no plans to resume trade talks before then. That according to one Canadian government official to the Globe and Mail on Friday. It's a move likely to mean more tariffs from Washington. Canada's coming new levies on the U.S. will cover $28 billion worth of U.S. imports ranging from steel and aluminum to textiles, dairy products, stoves, and hundreds of other goods. A response to U.S. President Donald Trump's latest 50% levies on $28 billion worth of Canadian goods after trade talks collapsed at the 11th hour. In the meantime, Mark Carney's working to keep federal cabinet ministers laser-focused on the job at hand in the current trade war and change in relationship with the U.S. Multiple sources telling CTV the ministers are being asked to report directly to Carney this week and next on progress they've made in their files. This ahead of a cabinet retreat set for the end of next week. One mandate letter has gone out to all ministers with seven priorities, including building one Canadian economy and bringing down costs for Canadians. More layoffs are coming for Brink Forest Products. Yesterday, the company announced its River Road operation in Prince George will see its workforce slashed from 85 employees to 32, while its Houston operations is cut down to a single employee from 12. While the tariff south of the border is the main culprit along with limited fiber, owner John Brink voiced his displeasure with the lack of support from all levels of government.
3: We haven't seen much help from the province. We haven't seen much help from the federal government. And we like to see, I've been vocal about it many, many times, more involvement of the region and even the city of Prince George.
2: Earlier this year, Brink announced the indefinite shutdown of its specialty wood products mill in Vanderhoof. In March, their workforce went from 85 employees down to 45, then getting reduced to almost zero by May. BC's job market slipped in August, with the province losing 5,500 jobs and the employment rate rising to 6.5%. The numbers show a bigger shift underneath. BC lost 26,000 full-time positions while adding more than 20,000 part-time jobs. Acting Jobs Minister Adrian Dix said U.S. tariffs continue to create challenges for key sectors, including forestry. Nationally, Canada lost 4,200 jobs in August while the unemployment rate held steady at 6.4%. A Fort Nelson man is spending nearly a year in jail following a stabbing last month. Northern Rockies RCMP responded to a residence on Denayaten Road at around 2:09 a.m. on August 22nd. Ross Capoblanc was later charged with assault with a weapon after turning himself in to police. He was convicted and sentenced to 345 days in jail. Police say they're thanking residents and community partners who provided information during the investigation. And in sports, the Prince George Cougars started the preseason in Tumbler Ridge last night, falling 6-0 to the Edmonton Oil Kings. The Cougars and Oil Kings will continue the WHL preseason with another game in Tumbler Ridge on Sunday. In baseball, the Toronto Blue Jays are back to 500 following a 9-2 win over the Kansas City Royals. The 71-71 Blue Jays are just a game back of the final wildcard spot in the American League, held by the 72-70 Cleveland Guardians. I'm Darren Bain.
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4: Taking a look at your Environment Canada weather forecast for the Northwest region, including Prince Rupert, Terrace, and Kitimat. In Prince Rupert today, mainly sunny skies and a high of 17. Sunday, cloudy skies and a high of 14, while your holiday Monday has a 60% chance of showers and a high of 16 degrees. Saturday in Terrace, mainly sunny skies and a high of 24. Sunday, a mix of sun and cloud and a high of 22, while on Monday, a mix of sun and cloud and a high of 21. Kitimat, mainly sunny for today and a high of 24. Sunday, a mix of sun and cloud and a high of 22, while on Monday, a mix of sun and cloud and a high of 21 degrees.
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It's Mark here. It's Saturday. Remember the 5th of September. What does that mean? I don't know. There is a song about September, though, isn't there? In fact, there's quite a lot of songs about September. Do you remember the September song? September. Is that one? I can't remember. Anyway, hello. Long weekend. Mark here. Labor Day weekend. Hopefully you're having a good start to your Saturday. Let's kick it off with some more great music.

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Well, a very good morning to you. It's Mark here. I don't know if you saw it in the news. Big news. Important news. Miley Cyrus is changing her name. Well, she's not. She's just dropped the word Cyrus, which I don't think her dad's too happy about it. Or whether he's not bothered, I'm not too sure. But yeah, she's not Miley Cyrus anymore. She's just Miley. You know, like Beyonce, Madonna, Cher, the artist not formerly known as Prince. That's what I meant.

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It's Mark here. Remember, you can catch us on your smart speakers. Yes, you can. Don't muck about. Give it a clout. And honestly, you won't regret it. Now, if you've got Google or Apple or Amazon, you can ask it to play our radio station and it'll go, "I'm sorry, I do not understand what you mean. Could you please repeat that?" And then you'll say it again and it'll go, "I'm sorry, I'm having trouble understanding it." And then you'll say it about five times, but eventually you'll be able to listen to our station. Go on, give it a try. It's funny, honestly.

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1: I'm Darren Bain. Canada's planned retaliatory tariffs targeting U.S. goods are set for the day after Labor Day. Canada and the U.S. with no plans to resume trade talks before then. That according to one Canadian government official to the Globe and Mail on Friday. It's a move likely to mean more tariffs from Washington. Canada's coming new levies on the U.S. will cover $28 billion worth of U.S. imports ranging from steel and aluminum to textiles, dairy products, stoves, and hundreds of other goods. A response to U.S. President Donald Trump's latest 50% levies on $28 billion worth of Canadian goods after trade talks collapsed at the 11th hour. In the meantime, Mark Carney's working to keep federal cabinet ministers laser-focused on the job at hand in the current trade war and change in relationship with the U.S. Multiple sources telling CTV the ministers are being asked to report directly to Carney this week and next on progress they've made in their files. This ahead of a cabinet retreat set for the end of next week. One mandate letter has gone out to all ministers with seven priorities, including building one Canadian economy and bringing down costs for Canadians. More layoffs are coming for Brink Forest Products. Yesterday, the company announced its River Road operation in Prince George will see its workforce slashed from 85 employees to 32, while its Houston operations is cut down to a single employee from 12. While the tariff south of the border is the main culprit along with limited fiber, owner John Brink voiced his displeasure with the lack of support from all levels of government.
2: We haven't seen much help from the province. We haven't seen much help from the federal government. And we like to see, I've been vocal about it many, many times, more involvement of the region and even the city of Prince George.
1: Earlier this year, Brink announced the indefinite shutdown of its specialty wood products mill in Vanderhoof. In March, their workforce went from 85 employees down to 45, then getting reduced to almost zero by May. BC's job market slipped in August, with the province losing 5,500 jobs and the employment rate rising to 6.5%. The numbers show a bigger shift underneath. BC lost 26,000 full-time positions while adding more than 20,000 part-time jobs. Acting Jobs Minister Adrian Dix said U.S. tariffs continue to create challenges for key sectors, including forestry. Nationally, Canada lost 4,200 jobs in August, while the unemployment rate held steady at 6.4%. A Fort Nelson man is spending nearly a year in jail following a stabbing last month. Northern Rockies RCMP responded to a residence on Dene Etten Road at around 2:09 a.m. on August 22nd. Ross Capoblanc was later charged with assault with a weapon after turning himself in to police. He was convicted and sentenced to 345 days in jail. Police say they're thanking residents and community partners who provided information during the investigation. And in sports, the Prince George Cougars started the preseason in Tumbler Ridge last night, falling 6-0 to the Edmonton Oil Kings. The Cougars and Oil Kings will continue the WHL preseason with another game in Tumbler Ridge on Sunday. In baseball, the Toronto Blue Jays are back to 500 following a 9-2 win over the Kansas City Royals. The 71-71 Blue Jays are just a game back of the final wildcard spot in the American League, held by the 72-70 Cleveland Guardians. I'm Darren Bain.
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3: Taking a look at your Environment Canada weather forecast for the Northwest region, including Prince Rupert, Terrace, and Kitimat. In Prince Rupert today, mainly sunny skies and a high of 17. Sunday, cloudy skies and a high of 14, while your holiday Monday has a 60% chance of showers and a high of 16 degrees. Saturday in Terrace, mainly sunny skies and a high of 24. Sunday, a mix of sun and cloud and a high of 22, while on Monday, a mix of sun and cloud and a high of 21. Kitimat, mainly sunny for today and a high of 24. Sunday, a mix of sun and cloud and a high of 22, while on Monday, a mix of sun and cloud and a high of 21 degrees.
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It's Mark here. It's the Labor Day long weekend. Why do they call it Labor Day? Well, in England, where I'm from, Labor is a political party. And I thought maybe it's something to do with that, but it's not. It's about the social and economic achievements of workers. Yeah, people work hard, so let's give them a day off. I think if that's the case, we should have a day off every month, or at least every week. Anyway, it's long weekend. Happy Labor Day this Monday.

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1: Hi, I'm Adrienne Geer, president of the BC Nurses Union. Labor Day is a reminder that generations of workers organized and fought for the rights workers have today. This summer, 60,000 nurses across British Columbia took lawful job action during the longest nursing strike in our province's history. During this time, nearly 6,000 nurses reported intimidation and harassment from their employers, including threats of discipline. Labor Day reminds us that workers' rights are won through struggle, and that every generation has a responsibility to defend them. To every nurse who courageously showed up for one another on behalf of our patients, and to the labor allies and members of the public who joined us in solidarity, thank you.
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It's Mark here. Have you seen the $20 bill is getting a revamp? It's going portrait instead of landscape. And what I mean by that is the $20 bill is going to be vertical, like the way you look at it, instead of landscape. So like, you know, when you used to video landscape on our phones, on our cameras, now we do everything portrait. That's how the $20 bill is going to be. And they're putting King Charles on it. I don't know why. Really, if you think about it, if I was going to put anything on that $20 bill right now, it would be Lake Ontario. I think that's what we should put on the $20 bill.

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It's Mark here. Happy Saturday, long weekend to you. I was on a little earlier this morning before I started the show. I was on the website Made and Played in Canada. If you've not been on it yet, I highly recommend you go and check it out, because I was looking at artists in my local area. So you can just put the province in that you live in. You can then like search the genre of music, although I don't search the genre because I like all kinds of music. 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You can follow them on social media and see where they're performing next. And if you are an artist and you want to get your music out there, then definitely add it to the website, madeandplayedincanada.ca.

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You know when they say, oh, they grow up so fast, and you kind of go, oh, yeah, yeah. 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My daughter turned 4 this week, just gone last Sunday, and she's not a toddler anymore. Do you get what I mean? 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Or you know what I'm trying to say? 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She even likes to feed herself and make her own drinks now and back chat me any chance she gets. And normally when we argue, she's normally right as well. So by the time she's a teenager, I have got no chance.

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Music be the food of love, play on. They say music doesn't distract you from pain. In fact, it can rewire how your brain feels it. It's Mark here. Hello to you on this Saturday. They say pleasant music, having a say in song choice and moving in sync with a beat, show measurable pain easing effects on your brain. And brain scans hint that music can may calm networks tied to repetitive self-focused thinking for chronic pain. I know, right? So most of this evidence comes from healthy volunteers experiencing just brief lab pain. So they don't know if it works thingy, but obviously good music and feel good music can rewire your brain to feel good. So it's a good job you're listening to us on your Saturday right now.

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Baby chimpanzees can develop distinct regional accents. It's Margie. No, honestly, they recorded 11,000 calls from 30 young chimpanzees in different parts of Africa, like Zambia and Tanzania. And they found that the grunts and the laughs already carried location-specific signatures when they were young. Yeah, these chimps, as they grew into the older years, became more tied with the accent of where they're from. I know, right? And that's coming from me, who likes to monkey around with an accent.

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weekend. Now, the grandparents are taking our two kids on Sunday for a camping adventure, like Sunday, Monday, Tuesday. And it's a long weekend, so tomorrow and Monday, it's going to be like quiet in the household. And I was like, that's cool. I don't get me wrong, I love my kids, but it's nice to have that kind of peace. Maybe I'll just sleep all weekend. Because they do say a newborn baby costs first-time parents about an average of 750 hours of sleep in the first year. And we had Irish twins. So that's 1,500 hours of lost sleep when our kids were born in their first year each. So thinking about that, I'd have to sleep quite a few long weekends to get that back.

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Declining grip strength in young adults is a concern for longevity. It's Mark here. They say grip strength is a key biological marker for longevity and muscular health. And studies have tracked a measurable decline in average grip strength among young adults over the last decade because of screen time replacing dynamic manual tasks. And, you know, I'm a bit young, so I talked about this and my concerns to my wife, and she told me to get a grip. And I said, that's exactly what I'm talking about.

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1: Hi, I'm Adrienne Geer, president of the BC Nurses Union. Labor Day is a reminder that generations of workers organized and fought for the rights workers have today. This summer, 60,000 nurses across British Columbia took lawful job action during the longest nursing strike in our province's history. During this time, nearly 6,000 nurses reported intimidation and harassment from their employers, including threats of discipline. Labor Day reminds us that workers' rights are won through struggle, and that every generation has a responsibility to defend them. To every nurse who courageously showed up for one another on behalf of our patients, and to the labor allies and members of the public who joined us in solidarity, thank you.
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Do you suffer from text neck? It's a serious thing, apparently. It's Mark here. They say, in a neutral position, the human head experts say up to 10 to 12 pounds of force is pushed through your spine. And our spine is reshaping. So for every inch it tilts forward, that the weight of our head increases by 10 pounds on our spine. And they say this measurable rise in forward head posture and premature disc degeneration in adults under 35 was not present in older generations. So we're getting damage to our spine from leaning our head over because of text neck, or we're just looking at our phones. So a solution would be, next time you're on your phone, do it lying down.

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1: I'm Darren Bain. Canadians are definitely in a mood to fight back when it comes to our relations with the U.S. right now. A new Nanos research survey for CTV suggesting Canadians overwhelmingly support Prime Minister Mark Carney's move to walk away from recent trade talks, 75% supporting the move with 10% somewhat behind it, this despite potential economic fallout. Just 7.8% opposed the pullout, 4.4% somewhat against it. Also, 59% of those surveyed support counter-tariffs set to start on Tuesday, 21% somewhat supporting them, 10% opposing this, 6% somewhat against retaliatory measures. Of course, the personal impact of tariffs is a major concern for two-thirds of Canadians, 23% worried, with 45% somewhat worried. Effectively irreversible. A federal report suggests changes to Canada's climate are permanent. Canada's Changing Climate Report is a collective effort of around 100 scientists, the report noting that warming temperatures are driving a wide range of interconnected and sustained changes that are here to stay. In fact, the report says Canadians need to be prepared for the fact that by the end of the century, the glaciers in Western Canada, an important supply of water, will be gone. Brink Forest Products announced its River Road operation in Prince George will see its workforce slashed from 85 employees to 32, while its Houston operations is cut down to a single employee from 12. Owner John Brink says the job cuts come after their workforce was roughly 400 employees a year earlier.
2: It's extremely unfortunate, very, very difficult for me and for our senior management. It's never easy, obviously, to... The reality is, and everybody else is in the same boat, but, you know, we pay nearly 50% of our revenues goes into duties and tariffs.
1: Earlier this year, Brink announced the indefinite shutdown of its specialty wood products mill in Vanderhoof. In March, their workforce went from 85 employees down to 45, then getting reduced to almost zero by May. Five former BC Conservative MLAs have formed a new party, part of an exodus over the hard-right direction of new leader Carolyn Findlay. Former Conservative members Rosalind Byrd, Bruce Banman, and Alalia Warbus joining a new yet-to-be-named party led by Peter Miliband and Ian Paton. The five are among nine MLAs who have left the BC Conservatives in recent weeks, and coming at a time when Findlay plans to fight for a seat in the Abbotsford Mission by-election. And a standout mountain bike rider from Prince George is back from Italy with her head held high. 16-year-old Jenna Foreman placed 5th out of 20 riders in the UCI Mountain Bike World Championship Junior Women's Downhill event. This was Foreman's first time competing on international soil. She placed 17th in the qualifying stage and overcame an equipment malfunction.
3: In my qualifying run, I snapped my derailleur off around halfway down. It was really scary. I hit a rock, and I made it to the bottom, and I got 17th. So I just made the cutoff to qualify for finals. And then finals day, I rode into 5th, which was really, really cool.
1: Foreman will now prepare for the U.S. Open race September 11th to 13th in Park City, Utah. I'm Darren Bain.
0: Summit Weather.
1: Taking a look outside, mainly sunny across the northwest today, and that comes with a high of 18 for Prince Rupert, 25 for Terrace and Kitimat. More clouds are going to be coming, and it's going to be cooling as the weekend goes on. We've got some showers starting in the middle of next week as well.
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Well, hello to you. It's Mark here on the long weekend, and I hope you're making the most of it, unless you're working. Yep. Not everybody gets a long weekend off, right? It doesn't work that way. But listen, as long as you're having fun, you're happy and smiling, that's all that matters. Don't forget as well, if you're looking for something to do, our website is there for you. We've got, of course, our community calendar that's on there, local news, local events are on there too. And on top of all that, we have contests that we run throughout the year. So give it a try. 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
1: Hi, I'm Adrienne Geer, president of the BC Nurses Union. Labor Day is a reminder that generations of workers organized and fought for the rights workers have today. This summer, 60,000 nurses across British Columbia took lawful job action during the longest nursing strike in our province's history. During this time, nearly 6,000 nurses reported intimidation and harassment from their employers, including threats of discipline. Labor Day reminds us that workers' rights are won through struggle, and that every generation has a responsibility to defend them. To every nurse who courageously showed up for one another on behalf of our patients, and to the labor allies and members of the public who joined us in solidarity, thank you.
0: Weekends are

dry eyes because of smartphone use? It's Mark here. Hello to you. They said when we look at our smartphones, we do suppressed blinking. I know, right? The average person blinks 15 to 20 times per minute on average, which I thought was quite a lot. Because that's like every 2 or 3 seconds you're blinking, right? And then they said when you're scrolling through the phone, your brain suppresses this reflex and it can drop as low as 3 to 8 times per minute, which prevents the eyes from replenishing its tear film and driving a global spike in chronic dry eye syndrome. Yeah, dry eye syndrome. Well, if you watch a Hallmark movie, that might help because that really tears me up.

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If you have a partner, a female partner, that is really into fancy designer bags, logos, etc., then be careful because you might have a baby. No, I'm serious. It's Mark here. They've done a new study and they say women's interest in luxury logos may rise when they're fertile. I know, right? When fertility peaked, so does interest in designer bags. The effect only showed up for the items that would be seen in public, not luxury items kept at home. But when women were told men don't really notice designer brands, the fertility effect disappeared. And they're arguing, these researchers, that this points to mating-related motive to be noticed in nice designer stuff for men to be attracted to them because the fertility is higher in the women at that time. I know, right? So I don't know what you make of that.

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More daylight in the morning makes you more active, and if you've got one of those indoor happy lights, you know, the ones where it makes you feel better, they say turning it on in the morning is really good for you as an older adult. It's Mark here. They said if you've got one of those happy kind of make you feel better lights, especially with darker days that are coming up as we're going into the fall, it didn't make no measurable difference. But if you don't get enough light in the morning, daylight, and all them lights that help you see more daylight, they say after a good night's sleep, using it in the morning as you wake up makes you more active throughout the day. I'm going to go and have a sleep after saying that now.

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Drake, Beyonce, Bad Bunny, and they release an album, Be Careful Out There on the Roads. It's Mark here. They say traffic accidents have risen, even fatalities by around 15%, when major albums like Taylor Swift, Bad Bunny, etc. are dropped. And the reason is that people are on their smartphones when these new albums come out, trying to play those songs whilst they're driving in the car. And they said the spike hit young drivers, male drivers, solo drivers the hardest when it was on a stronger, clear, dry day, even when drivers were sober behind the wheel. So they can't point to the bad weather or intoxicated drivers. They say when these albums are coming out sometimes by these big artists and when they get dropped, accidents rose by 15%. So listen, don't listen to your Spotify streams. Just keep it on the radio. We're trying to keep you safe.

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Social jet lag is a real thing. It's Mark here. They say extra weekend sleeps throws teenagers, especially, and their body clocks off, and was actually linked to anxiety. I know, right? Even when we're getting back into school this week coming, of course, getting back on, you know, scheduled sleep patterns and sleep times is really good for any adult and kids too. And they call this social jet lag. And this is the gap between weekday and weekend sleep schedules. So, yeah, them kids playing those Xboxes and PlayStations later at night, not good for them if they get the extra sleep on the weekend. It actually makes them feel a little worse. You're welcome, kids. Get off the Xbox.

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2: When a child is in the hospital, visitors come to say hello. And when visiting hours are over, they leave. But family does whatever it takes to stay. At Ronald McDonald House, we believe families shouldn't have to fight alone. So we make sure they have everything they need, with a community of support, warm meals, and a place to rest. Because when a child is sick, family stays. And Ronald McDonald House stays with them.
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1: Hi, I'm Adrienne Geer, president of the BC Nurses Union. Labor Day is a reminder that generations of workers organized and fought for the rights workers have today. This summer, 60,000 nurses across British Columbia took lawful job action during the longest nursing strike in our province's history. During this time, nearly 6,000 nurses reported intimidation and harassment from their employers, including threats of discipline. Labor Day reminds us that workers' rights are won through struggle, and that every generation has a responsibility to defend them. To every nurse who courageously showed up for one another on behalf of our patients, and to the labor allies and members of the public who joined us in solidarity, thank you.
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If you were taking a long journey in your vehicle, would you rather travel with your pet or your person? It's Mark here. They said half of pet owners say traveling with a pet beats traveling with a person. Yeah, I know, right? 45% said they turned down travel if it could not accommodate the animal. Yeah, I know. Feeling guilty about leaving your pet behind, a lot of people said, yep. And worrying about your pet's well-being while you're traveling. Now, I'm thinking to myself, would I feel better going and in my car traveling, you know, long distance with my pet or my kids? Because, I mean, you've got to think about it, haven't you? You've got to think about the constant noise, the you know, wetting the car, you know, the chair and stuff, and, you know, the barking. And I'm talking about the kids right now.

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It's Mark here. I keep talking about this, but you know when people say, oh, I've got to get fit and into shape, and that's normally after Christmas? I kind of need to do it now. And I did go and see my doctor, and he did give me some advice as well. He said, stop eating everything fatty, which I thought was good advice, until he said, no, Mark, you're not listening to me. Stop eating everything fatty.

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It's Mark here. Survivor, the TV show in Greece, one of the contestants is suing the show for $100 million. So his name was Stavros Floros, and he was severely injured while spearfishing off Sonoa Island in the Dominican Republic. And he suffered, this is crazy, a partial amputation of his left leg and major trauma to his right ankle after being struck by a tourist boat. And he believes there wasn't enough safety measures put in place, so suing the TV show for $100 million. But you know what? I feel like in these Survivor TV shows or whatever it may be, there's got to be like some big disclaimer thing that you sign at the start of it. And they'll probably be using that to defend themselves.

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It's Mark here. Listen, it's the long weekend, isn't it? Labor Day long weekend. And if you're working it, then, you know, what can you do? Hopefully you get those days back other parts of the year. But for myself, I'm going to enjoy it as much as I can. And I will catch up with you very, very soon. In fact, tomorrow. Have a great rest of your Saturday.

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1: I'm Darren Bain. Canadians are definitely in a mood to fight back when it comes to our relations with the U.S. right now. A new Nanos research survey for CTV suggesting Canadians overwhelmingly support Prime Minister Mark Carney's move to walk away from recent trade talks, 75% supporting the move with 10% somewhat behind it. This despite potential economic fallout. Just 7.8% opposed the pullout, 4.4% somewhat against it. Also, 59% of those surveyed support counter-tariffs set to start on Tuesday, 21% somewhat supporting them, 10% opposing this, 6% somewhat against retaliatory measures. Of course, the personal impact of tariffs is a major concern for two-thirds of Canadians, 23% worried, with 45% somewhat worried. Effectively irreversible. A federal report suggests changes to Canada's climate are permanent. Canada's Changing Climate Report is a collective effort of around 100 scientists, the report noting that warming temperatures are driving a wide range of interconnected and sustained changes that are here to stay. In fact, the report says Canadians need to be prepared for the fact that by the end of the century, the glaciers in Western Canada, an important supply of water, will be gone. Brink Forest Products announced its River Road operation in Prince George will see its workforce slashed from 85 employees to 32, while its Houston operations is cut down to a single employee from 12. Owner John Brink says the job cuts come after their workforce was roughly 400 employees a year earlier.
2: It's extremely unfortunate, very, very difficult for me and for our senior management. It's never easy, obviously, to the reality is, and everybody else is in the same boat, but, we pay nearly 50% of our revenues goes into duties and tariffs.
1: Earlier this year, Brink announced the indefinite shutdown of its specialty wood products mill in Vanderhoof. In March, their workforce went from 85 employees down to 45, then getting reduced to almost zero by May. Five former BC Conservative MLAs have formed a new party, part of an exodus over the hard right direction of new leader Carolyn Findlay. Former Conservative members Rosalind Byrd, Bruce Banman, and Alalia Warbus joining a new yet-to-be-named party led by Peter Milibar and Ian Paton. The five are among nine MLAs who have left the BC Conservatives in recent weeks, and coming at a time when Findlay plans to fight for a seat in the Abbotsford Mission by-election. And a standout mountain bike rider from Prince George is back from Italy with her head held high. 16-year-old Jenna Foreman placed 5th out of 20 riders in the UCI Mountain Bike World Championship Junior Women's Downhill event. This was Foreman's first time competing on international soil. She placed 17th in the qualifying stage and overcame an equipment malfunction.
3: In my qualifying run, I snapped my derailleur off around halfway down. It was really scary. Yeah, I hit a rock, and I made it to the bottom, and I got 17th, so I just made the cutoff to qualify for finals. And then finals day, I rode into 5th, which was really, really cool.
1: Foreman will now prepare for the U.S. Open race September 11th to 13th in Park City, Utah. I'm Darren Bain.
0: Summit Weather.
1: Taking a look outside, a mix of sun and cloud across the northwest for Sunday. That comes with a high of 15 for Prince Rupert, 22 for Terrace and Kitimat. Some more cloud is going to be coming in the next week, with some rain towards the end of next week. Temperatures should stay in the mid-teens for Prince Rupert, high teens, low 20s for Terrace and Kitimat.
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